0: Big 104. That's Melissa Etheridge with I'm the Only One, helping us wrap up another 30-minute big music marathon. And before that, Jody Watley with Looking for a New Love. 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Great news, the Lone Rangers can now ride to the rescue for folks in Androscoggin, Franklin, Lincoln, Sagadahoc, Somerset, Waldo, as well as Kennebec County. 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Winthrop Area Federal Credit Union, an equal housing lender. Straight ahead, we got an AccuWeather forecast, and then Jay Giles and David Bowie on Big 104.
1: 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Every day, the same thought haunts you. What if I stop? The British Medical Journal says most gain every pound back, 4 times faster. Why? 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They live in the subconscious, where Ozempic can't go. The Journal of the American Medical Association found adding behavior therapy to GLP-1s nearly tripled the results. Tripled. And going hypnosis is behavior therapy concentrated, a sequence patented in 2002 for rewiring the subconscious, engineered to kill cravings, food or cigarettes, leave you full on half the food. 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
4: Mostly cloudy, mild tonight. The low down to 61. We'll have intervals of bright sunshine with a brief shower or two in the afternoon Friday. Still warm with a high 73. Less humid with sun, a few clouds Saturday. Cooler at the high 66. We'll have a blend of sun and cloud Sunday with a high 64. Monday, mostly cloudy, a brief shower or two, a high up to 61. For Blueberry Broadcasting, I'm AccuWeather meteorologist Jason Caterina.

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0: Big 104, that's Frey with Over My Head. Wanted to congratulate Timothy Overlock from Manchester. He is the winner of the 4-pack of tickets to see Ringo Starr and his all-star band. They will be playing at the Cross Insurance Arena October 3rd. Enjoy the show. We've got another big music marathon coming up. Hooters will kick it off right here on Big 104.
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0: The biggest hits, Big 104. We're wrapping up another 30-minute Big Music Marathon with Natalie Imbruglia. That's her song, Torn. And before that, Whitney Houston with How Will I Know. 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On the way, Michael Sambello and Hootie and the Blowfish right after this AccuWeather forecast coming up on Big 104.
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4: Mostly cloudy, mild tonight, the low down to 61. We'll have intervals of bright sunshine with a brief shower or two in the afternoon Friday. Still warm with a high 73. Less humid with sun, a few clouds Saturday, cooler at the high 66. We'll have a blend of sun and cloud Sunday with a high 64. Monday, mostly cloudy, a brief shower or two, a high up to 61. For Blueberry Broadcasting, I'm AccuWeather Meteorologist Jason Caterina.

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0: Big 104, that's Hoobastank with The Reason. Don't forget to hang out with Ryan Cody this Saturday for the Big Saturday Night. 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

0: Big 104, wrapping up another 30-minute big music marathon with Fastball Out of My Head. And before that, Eurythmics with Sweet Dreams. 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
4: Mostly cloudy, mild tonight, the low down to 61. We'll have intervals of bright sunshine with a brief shower or two in the afternoon Friday. Still warm with a high 73. Less humid with sun, a few clouds Saturday. Cooler, the high 66. We'll have a blend of sun and cloud Sunday with a high 64. Monday, mostly cloudy, a brief shower or two, a high up to 61. For Blueberry Broadcasting, I'm AccuWeather meteorologist Jason Catarina.

0: The biggest hits, big 104. That's Kelly Clarkson with Breakaway. Stick around because we got a big music marathon coming right up. 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
7: Mostly cloudy, mild tonight, the low down to 61. We'll have intervals of bright sunshine with a brief shower or two in the afternoon Friday. Still warm with a high 73. Less humid with sun, a few clouds Saturday, cooler, the high 66. We'll have a blend of sun and cloud Sunday with a high 64. Monday, mostly cloudy, a brief shower or two, a high up to 61. For Blueberry Broadcasting, I'm AccuWeather meteorologist Jason Caterina.

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Here is Lionel Richie. He's going to be dancing on the ceiling right here on Big 104.

0: The biggest hits, Big 104. That's Nelly Furtado with I'm Like a Bird. Stick around for another big music marathon. Brian Adams is going to kick it off.
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You're in the middle of a 30-minute Big Music Marathon with Brian Adams. This is Nikki at Night. I'm saying goodnight. I'll be back tomorrow. I'm going to leave you with some Mr. Mister on Big 104.

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2: Skies remain mostly cloudy through the overnight hours, and it remains mild, too, with the low reaching 61. Later Friday, some intervals of bright sunshine, but a brief shower or two in the afternoon. Still warm with a high of 73. Cooler and less humid with sun and a few clouds Saturday. Nice day to kick off the weekend, a high of 66. A blend of sun and clouds for Sunday with a high of 64. For Blueberry Broadcasting, I'm AccuWeather Meteorologist Jason Caterina.

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2: Skies remain mostly cloudy through the overnight hours, and it remains mild, too, with the low reaching 61. Later Friday, some intervals of bright sunshine, but a brief shower or two in the afternoon. Still warm with a high of 73. Cooler and less humid with sun and a few clouds Saturday. Nice day to kick off the weekend, a high of 66. A blend of sun and clouds for Sunday with a high of 64. For Blueberry Broadcasting, I'm AccuWeather Meteorologist Jason Catarina.

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2: Skies remain mostly cloudy through the overnight hours, and it remains mild, too, with the low reaching 61. Later Friday, some intervals of bright sunshine, but a brief shower or two in the afternoon. Still warm with a high of 73. Cooler and less humid with sun and a few clouds Saturday. Nice day to kick off the weekend, a high of 66. A blend of sun and clouds for Sunday with a high of 64. For Blueberry Broadcasting, I'm AccuWeather Meteorologist Jason Catarina.

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parents threw big parties. Everyone was there.

Fairfax. And from the stage I can tell that she can't let go and she can't relax. 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
3: Skies remain mostly cloudy through the overnight hours, and it remains mild too, with the low reaching 61. Later Friday, some intervals of bright sunshine, but a brief shower or two in the afternoon. Still warm with a high of 73. Cooler and less humid with sun and a few clouds Saturday. Nice day to kick off the weekend, a high of 66. A blend of sun and clouds for Sunday with a high of 64. For Blueberry Broadcasting, I'm AccuWeather Meteorologist Jason Catarina.

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1: Skies remain mostly cloudy through the overnight hours, and it remains mild, too, with the low reaching 61. Later Friday, some intervals of bright sunshine, but a brief shower or two in the afternoon. Still warm with a high of 73. Cooler and less humid with sun and a few clouds Saturday. Nice day to kick off the weekend, a high of 66. A blend of sun and clouds for Sunday with a high of 64. For Blueberry Broadcasting, I'm AccuWeather Meteorologist Jason Catarina.

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0: with his sons, Lucas and Micah, on that stage. And this song in particular.
1: They all took the risk. They won't take me. 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And when the autumn wind blows, they're already gone. They flutter to the ground. They just came.

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0: you're going to get caught. And also, it's very wrong. More Hunts in the News is next. 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
5: I'm Paul Wolf. Lewiston officials are asking state lawmakers to make changes to Maine's juvenile justice system as the city deals with continued youth gun violence. The city says juveniles were involved with 25 of Lewiston's 35 gun violence incidents this year, with all but two identified as repeat offenders. Proposed changes include expanding detention criteria and treatment programs for juveniles accused of serious offenses. A Penobscot grand jury has indicted an RSU 63 school board member after her nine-month-old daughter overdosed on cocaine and fentanyl. Brittany Wood, 36, faces domestic violence, aggravated assault, and child endangerment charges. Officials say the child was revived with Narcan following the May overdose. An 82-year-old pilot suffered minor injuries after an antique plane crashed at Brunswick Executive Airport Thursday. Police say the 1939 aircraft flipped over while landing shortly after noon. The pilot was the only person aboard. The FAA is investigating. And Maine is receiving nearly $28 million in federal funding to improve I-295 between Portland and Topsom. U.S. Senator Susan Collins says the money will help resurface nearly 44 miles of highway, improve drainage and guardrails, and add reflective pavement markings. The funding comes through a federal transportation grant program.
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5: The Browns and the Steelers kicked off week four of the NFL with a bang as Cleveland topped Pittsburgh 27-24 on Thursday Night Football. The Bruins are in Winnipeg tonight. Boston enters 1-0 after Wednesday's 3-0 shutout of the Rangers. The puck drops at 8 o'clock. And the Patriots are ready for their first division rival of the year. New England visits the Buffalo Bills on Sunday. Your exclusive AccuWeather forecast is next.
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7: Warm today with some intervals of bright sunshine, a brief shower or two this afternoon in the high of 75. Cloudy, cooler tonight, the low down to 46. Less humid Saturday with sun, a few clouds. Cooler too, the high of 66. A blend of sun and clouds for Sunday with the high of 64. Mostly cloudy with a shower in spots Monday to kick off the new week with the high of 61. For Blueberry Broadcasting, I'm AccuWeather Meteorologist Jason Caterina.

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5: An Amazon delivery driver was caught on camera peeing on the floor, walls, furniture, along with the apartment owner's shoes, chair, and a table outside his door. Now, the camera catches the driver as he looks around to make sure the coast is clear. He unzips his pants and starts relieving himself in this area. Now, the apartment owner reached out to Amazon and complained about the delivery slash urinator. He said Amazon agreed. It was a horrible, horrible incident. And they offered him a $50 gift card and an apology. The man refused the card, saying that was not an appropriate answer for what happened. The shoes, chair, and table, he's got to throw those things out. That costs way more than $50. He said now every time he buzzes in a delivery man, he's thinking he's got to stand there and watch them on camera to make sure they're not doing the same thing or something worse. His attorney says they are exploring possible litigation against Amazon. They're exploring all legal avenues against Amazon, and they want to see a change in Amazon policies in addition to monetary compensation. Well, okay. The guy's mad. I get it. He's ticked off. I would be too. And I do agree that $50 is more of a slap in the face than an apology, but I think Amazon does not lack a policy against their driver peeing in the hall. I'm sure it's against all of their policies, so that's not going to make any difference. Amazon has over 400,000 delivery drivers on payroll. Now, with that many people, not every one of them is going to be a stellar person. I'm sorry, that's just a cross-section of everything. All they can do is fire this guy, which they did. I think they need to give the guy $500. That should cover everything. Because listen, the urinator is not the only moron they have working for them. I mean, well, there's that many people.
6: Can I ask Amazon?
5: Everybody's not great. Yeah.
6: Amazon is infamous for their bathroom policies for employees. In Amazon fulfillment centers, people pee in jars and go in boxes because they're not allowed to take bathroom breaks.
7: Can I ask a policy question?
6: Mm-hmm.
7: Yes. Does everything have to be spelled out in a policy? Don't you already
6: but don't
7: know?
6: You know better?
7: Don't you know that that's a wrong thing to do?
6: Let me say as a woman how disappointed I am in this man. Do you know what I would give to be able to nip behind a bush for a quick pee? You have that capability and you went in the hallway?
5: Yeah.
6: Come on, buddy. You're just lazy.
7: There you go.
6: You're lazy and abusing your privilege as a dude to be able to pee anywhere.
5: Yeah.
6: You know, Lamar, I can't believe it. What are the odds that today's morons in the news would have such a consistent theme? Because police in Texas say that 60-year-old James Lancaster Jr. needed to go so bad that he floored his Chevy SUV through the locked entrance of a closed Kroger at 4:30 in the morning so that he could get to the restroom. I have photos. You can see the SUV inside the store where it kind of came to a halt in the cereal aisle. It's jammed right up next to a display of Halloween candy. Now, there were employees in the store doing cleaning and stocking. No one was hurt, but the damage is estimated about $50,000. Lancaster was on the scene when police came. Well, sure he was. He had to go. He's being held in jail. Kroger says they're not going to release the security footage. And they said employee and customer safety is our key priority. Meanwhile, the police posted on their Facebook, quote, "When you got to go, you got to go. But we strongly advise finding a store open for business to do your business."
7: So did he indeed get to, you know,
6: get to do it? Hey, if I drove my car through a crash, if I crashed my car through a closed grocery store and landed next to Captain Crunch, I'd have gone by the time the car halted.
7: That's what I'm thinking. I'm thinking that would have taken care of that.
5: Yep.
6: So the Houston Chronicle, they did a check and they said, you know, there were other businesses open nearby that would have let him use their restroom. This was unnecessary. Oh, do you think it was unnecessary? That's morons in the news. Like I used to tell my kids, go before we go. That's right. Everybody uses the bathroom before we get in the car. It's the Bob and Sherry Show.
2: 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Known as one of America's most notorious female serial killers, Belle Gunness lured wealthy bachelors to her farm in Indiana, took their money, and buried their dismembered bodies. But when her farmhouse burned to the ground in 1908, investigators were left with one chilling question. Did Belle Gunness die in that fire? Or did she pull off yet another deadly deception?
8: True. Weird. 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

0: this was so fun for the band to learn.
1: And a nice distraction with what's been happening with the team over the last couple years at the University of Michigan.
0: Yeah, the University of Michigan, this is good news.
1: Yeah, it is.
0: For that football program. It's just, they did a great job. You don't expect this is your halftime show.
1: No.
0: And there he is. There's your new mom. Michigan's theater and performing arts school is world-renowned, though.
1: Yeah.
0: So it doesn't surprise me that they would be able to pull pretty much anyone in for this collaboration. If you're a Lord of the Rings fan and you were at that game, you got up. You know, it's halftime. You're going to hit the bathroom. You're going to resupply your snacks. And you're hearing, like, the Battle of Isengard coming in off the field. Very cool stuff. Very unexpected. And I wish I could tell you who won that game, but I was so busy paying attention to this that I never even looked at the final score. It's the Bob and Sherry Show.
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9: I'm Paul Wolf. Bangor police are investigating after a Maine Wire reporter said a driver tried to hit him outside of a methadone clinic. The outlet said the driver attempted to hit the reporter with a car after confronting him about filming near Bangor Comprehensive Treatment Center. Last check, no arrest or criminal charge has been announced. A Mattawamkeag man accused of hitting a family of four during Lincoln's Loon Festival has been indicted by a Penobscot grand jury. Carl Hartley, 58, faces charges including OUI and driving to endanger after police say he struck the family while high on meth. One woman suffered serious injuries. Northern Maine Medical Center in Fort Kent has lost nearly half of its emergency department nurses since June. Union nurses say the departures and elimination of an overnight registration position are raising patient safety concerns. The hospital says it continues to provide safe, around-the-clock emergency care and is using contract nurses to maintain staffing. The next emergency department is nearly an hour away in Caribou. And a massive algae bloom remains along parts of Maine's coast, despite hopes last weekend's nor'easter would push it offshore. Testing near Harpswell found a Carinia algae, commonly known as red tide, at about 20 million cells per liter, 20 times the level considered to be a high-density bloom. Marine officials are warning falling oxygen levels could cause another wave of shellfish deaths.
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9: The Browns and the Steelers kicked off week 4 of the NFL with a bang as Cleveland topped Pittsburgh 27-24 on Thursday Night Football. The Bruins are in Winnipeg tonight. Boston enters 1-0 after Wednesday's 3-0 shutout of the Rangers. The puck drops at 8 o'clock. And the Patriots are ready for their first division rival of the year. New England visits the Buffalo Bills on Sunday. Your exclusive AccuWeather forecast is next.
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11: Warm today with some intervals of bright sunshine. A brief shower or two this afternoon in the high of 75. Cloudy, cooler tonight, the low down to 46. Less humid Saturday with sun, a few clouds. Cooler too, the high of 66. A blend of sun and clouds for Sunday with the high of 64. Mostly cloudy with a shower in spots Monday to kick off the new week with the high of 61. For Blueberry Broadcasting, I'm AccuWeather meteorologist Jason Caterina.

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0: man to hurt a child. So I got no sympathy, and I got no beef with Chris Hansen. Some people do, but that's their business. Now, yeah, this was TV, and there's some ethical questions about mixing media with justice, but let's be honest, that genie's been out of the box for a long time. Now, of course, To Catch a Predator was, it was about ratings, because everything in media is about ratings. That's what the focus of the movie's about. Did they push things too far and maybe take risks to get bigger ratings? Of course they did. You have to decide how you feel about that. Now, the movie is an hour and 50 minutes. It's rated R for disturbing sexual material, some graphic nudity, some violent content, and a lot of language. But no matter what opinion you have when you leave the theater, you will be amazed at Robert Pattinson's performance as Chris Hansen. I mean, it's true. This guy now, he can do anything. His play in Batman cannot get here soon enough. I mean, he was amazing. When they started working on this movie, now this is really weird. They started working on the movie. Robert Pattinson was on board with the movie. He was a producer. But he became so interested in the character while he's working on the script with them, he decided to play the part himself. Now, his performance, it wasn't the only great one in the movie. Hansen's gum-chewing producer, Andy, who's played by a fantastic Merritt Weaver. I've seen her in a lot of stuff. And I love her to death. She was a driving force that pushed To Catch a Predator to the top of the ratings. Now, she didn't really share Hansen's thirst for justice. She had one mission. That was to make this the number one show on television, and her performance matched Pattinson's intensity in every scene. She is so good. The other performance that really has to be noted is Skylar Gisondo. He played Dan Plum, a 21-year-old. This guy was an aspiring actor, and he could look 13 years old, so he auditioned to play a decoy. Now, the character was based off of Dan Schrack, who was a decoy actually on the show. And in the movie here, Dan believes in everything that Hansen's doing, and he's just starstruck by him. Everything came to a big halt after somebody committed suicide they were trying to catch. And just like all based on true story movies, they changed things to make the movie meet their narrative. And agree or disagree with whether To Catch a Predator was a good thing or not, Robert Pattinson is a beast when it comes to acting. Mm-hmm. My score on this is 5 Frosty Budweiser. I mean, he's killing it. He is awesome.
1: He's my favorite Batman of all the Batmans.
0: Oh, yes. Yeah. I wouldn't want to go behind him.
2: For those of us who clocked him early as Cedric Diggory in the Harry Potter movies, he has come a long way, and he was able to overcome being the sparkling vampire Edward Cullen in the Twilight series. He is a great actor. And I was one of those people that was like, oh, are you a grown adult who's a sexual predator for children? I don't care how we catch you, so long as we catch you. I was fine with Chris Hansen and To Catch a Predator.
0: I wasn't mad at him at all.
2: Yeah, absolutely. Bring it back as far as I'm concerned, except, you know, now we're not really interested in catching them so much, are we? We're in hell, y'all. 5 icy cold buds for prime time. It is the Bob and Sherry Show.
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6: I'm Paul Wolf. Lewiston officials are asking state lawmakers to make changes to Maine's juvenile justice system as the city deals with continued youth gun violence. The city says juveniles were involved with 25 of Lewiston's 35 gun violence incidents this year, with all but two identified as repeat offenders. Proposed changes include expanding detention criteria and treatment programs for juveniles accused of serious offenses. A Penobscot grand jury has indicted an RSU 63 school board member after her nine-month-old daughter overdosed on cocaine and fentanyl. Brittany Wood, 36, faces domestic violence, aggravated assault, and child endangerment charges. Officials say the child was revived with Narcan following the May overdose. An 82-year-old pilot suffered minor injuries after an antique plane crashed at Brunswick Executive Airport Thursday. Police say the 1939 aircraft flipped over while landing shortly after noon. The pilot was the only person aboard. The FAA is investigating. And Maine is receiving nearly $28 million in federal funding to improve I-295 between Portland and Topsom. U.S. Senator Susan Collins says the money will help resurface nearly 44 miles of highway, improve drainage and guardrails, and add reflective pavement markings. The funding comes through a federal transportation grant program.
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6: The Browns and the Steelers kicked off week four of the NFL with a bang as Cleveland topped Pittsburgh 27-24 on Thursday Night Football. The Bruins are in Winnipeg tonight. Boston enters 1-0 after Wednesday's 3-0 shutout of the Rangers. The puck drops at 8 o'clock. And the Patriots are ready for their first division rival of the year. New England visits the Buffalo Bills on Sunday. Your exclusive AccuWeather forecast is next.
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9: Warm today with some intervals of bright sunshine, a brief shower or two this afternoon in the high of 75. Cloudy, cooler tonight, the low down to 46. Less humid Saturday with sun, a few clouds, cooler too, the high of 66. A blend of sun and clouds for Sunday with the high of 64. Mostly cloudy with a shower in spots Monday to kick off the new week with the high of 61. For Blueberry Broadcasting, I'm AccuWeather meteorologist Jason Caterina.

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5: I don't know if you guys can tell just from looking at me, but I struggle to stay employed. Like... I'm the only bloke who's ever failed traffic control. Like, on my first day, right, the boss came up to me and he goes, "Oh, mate, I'm going to have to block off this road. Have you got any cones in your car?" I was like, "No, man, it's 6 a.m. Like, I've already smoked them." And he just looked at me. He's like, "Bro, are you slow?" I was like, "Nah, I'm stop." But I don't know what's going on with this look either, man. I'm not too sure about this mustache. If you can't see it from the back, don't worry. People from the front can't really see it either. Well, I've been growing this thing since Movember. I feel like now I'm just raising awareness for puberty. Like, it's... I'm always getting profiled for this look. Like, back in school, teachers used to specifically warn me about the dangers of the white van. They'd be like, "Oh, Blockie, I do not want you getting in that white van out the front." And I'm just like, "Miss, I'm in year 12. That's my van. Like, I just want to go home." I even get profiled to this day. Like, last week, I went into the RACV office, and the lady at the counter, she took one look at me, and she goes, "Oh, yeah, you are a first-time buyer." Now, I didn't realise I looked uninsured till then, but, I mean, to be fair, I was just in there to ask if I live in my Land Cruiser, do I need home or car insurance? And... But I was a bit put out by her comment, though, so I actually went home to my girlfriend. That's right, guys, I've got a girlfriend. You wouldn't know her, though. She goes to a different school, and... I went home, and I was like, "Oh, babe, do I really look like I've never bought insurance to you?" And she goes, "Oh, no, no, no, don't worry. You look like you've never bought many things." So that's... Not too fair, because, like, I thought I would get her a nice present for Valentine's Day this year. I thought I'd get her a nice set of lingerie. But it was a bit awkward, because as I was picking it out, I ran into her mum. Oh, yeah, I know. She was like, "Oh, what are you doing here?" And I was like, "Same to you. What are you doing here?" And then she goes, "It's my wardrobe. Can you get out?" They still smell brand new, though, so I don't really... No, man. I don't know what's wrong with hand-me-downs, though. This is all hand-me-downs, all lost and found. And my brother, he loves his fashion, though. He's always trying to show off all the places he's been by what he's wearing. Like his favourite shirt, it says Nullarbor Roadhouse. And I'm just like, no one cares that you went to the servo, mate. Like, can you guys imagine if I had a shirt that said Ampol Dandenong? Like, it's not... Actually, it kind of is a brag in today's times, you know, cost of living and like everyone's cutting corners. Like my dad, he's become hell stingy with the electricity. Now, I knew I had to move out when he turned off the toaster while I was using it. Because I tell you what, guys, that just ruined my bath. Not a good time. But that's not even the worst thing about living with my parents, because they're vegans. It was pretty weird growing up with vegan parents. Like, I was the only kid in school who wasn't out looking at hot chicks. I was down at Coles looking at hot chooks. Don't you guys reckon they're the kinkiest grocery butt? Like you open up that steamy bag and she's already got her legs tied up. Like, I wasn't allowed to take him home either. I just had to tuck in on the walk like that. That made things bloody awkward. You ever run into someone and your hand is halfway up the chook's buzzy and you're like, "Oh, yeah, mate, how you?" Hey, God. I don't Some people like chicken fingers. I like to f*** chickens. If, you know. I don't know. Obviously, I didn't have too many, didn't get too many girls in high school, but I did get bullied, and I don't know why, because I was the school's best beatboxer. Like, I thought I was so good at beatboxing, I'd even beatbox for Siri. I'd be like, oh, Siri, can you guess this song? Snoo! Thanks, guys. I'll tell my mum about this. But you guys sort of seen Siri. She just sent me the mental health helpline. And all right, it's been an absolute pleasure to perform for you guys. Thank you.
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7: 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When Jackson was state Senate president, his son was one of the highest paid lobbyists in town. Special interests paid his son, and Jackson changed his positions. It was reported that Jackson, quote, flipped his position as his son lobbied. The Portland Press Herald reported Jackson flipped a lot. And Jackson's family has raked in nearly $200,000 lobbying. One company opposed a bill cracking down on their emissions. They paid Jackson's son thousands, and magically the bill they opposed with Troy Jackson in charge, it just went away. Coincidence or corruption? 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
3: I'm Paul Wolf. Bangor police are investigating after a Maine Wire reporter said a driver tried to hit him outside of a methadone clinic. The outlet says the driver attempted to hit the reporter, Joe Sokol, with a car after confronting him about filming near Bangor Comprehensive Treatment Center. Last check, no arrest or criminal charge has been announced. A Mattawamkeag man accused of hitting a family of four during Lincoln's Loon Festival has been indicted by a Penobscot grand jury. Carl Hartley, 58, faces charges including OUI and driving to endanger after police say he struck the family while high on meth. One woman suffered serious injuries. Northern Maine Medical Center in Fort Kent has lost nearly half of its emergency department nurses since June. Union nurses say the departures and elimination of an overnight registration position are raising patient safety concerns. The hospital says it continues to provide safe, around-the-clock emergency care and is using contract nurses to maintain staffing. The next emergency department is nearly an hour away in Caribou. And a massive algae bloom remains along parts of Maine's coast, despite hopes last weekend's nor'easter would push it offshore. Testing near Harpswell found a Carinia algae, commonly known as red tide, at about 20 million cells per liter, 20 times the level considered to be a high-density bloom. Marine officials are warning falling oxygen levels could cause another wave of shellfish deaths.
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3: The Browns and the Steelers kicked off week four of the NFL with a bang as Cleveland topped Pittsburgh 27-24 on Thursday Night Football. The Bruins are in Winnipeg tonight. Boston enters 1-0 after Wednesday's 3-0 shutout of the Rangers. The puck drops at 8 o'clock. And the Patriots are ready for their first division rival of the year. New England visits the Buffalo Bills on Sunday. 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
5: Warm today with some intervals of bright sunshine, a brief shower or two this afternoon in the high of 75. Cloudy, cooler tonight, the low down to 46. Less humid Saturday with sun, a few clouds. Cooler too, the high of 66. A blend of sun and clouds for Sunday with the high of 64. Mostly cloudy with a shower in spots Monday to kick off the new week with the high of 61. For Blueberry Broadcasting, I'm AccuWeather meteorologist Jason Caterina.

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0: back from a busy or professional role or responsibility because something else needs more of your time, more of your energy. This doesn't necessarily mean leaving your career behind. It's just reducing your involvement in something that gives you more freedom to focus on what you actually need to do.
1: And Pisces.
0: Pisces, dig out an old qualification or resurrect an old skill that you haven't used in years because it could suddenly become useful again. A job, project, or opportunity may require something that you already know how to do, and just brushing up on it could put you in a much stronger position than starting something completely new.
1: Well, this doesn't sound like the worst week ever.
2: No. No.
1: That's how beaten down I am. That's how beaten down I am. Oh, I'm excited. This doesn't sound like the worst thing ever.
2: Sherry says, a family member will ask for a new responsibility to be foisted upon you with financial consequences.
1: The next time a family member wants something, I'm just going to sit on the dining room table and go, y'all can eat me. I mean, literally cannibalize me. Just eat me. Because I've done everything else I can. Except, literally, you can eat me. Okay, we're going to get that posted on up at bobandsherry.com. 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And I know Charlie has never been more excited by anything in her life. Charlie, have a great weekend. This is the Bob and Sherry Show.
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0: prove this message. 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And you ought to be able to retire with Social Security and Medicare that you earn. Billionaires shouldn't be paying less taxes than a teacher or a logger. 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
2: Hey, Bob and Sherry crew. It's Jen from Orlando. I had two really quick stories. Number one, I was listening to an episode just now from August, and you guys were talking about the Chick-fil-A employee who was chasing down a car trying to give them their drink. And it reminded me of one day when I got to Chick-fil-A right at like 10:27 a.m., and I said to the person I was ordering from, I'm so glad I made it here before breakfast ended. And she was like, oh, honey, if you ever are running a few minutes late and you're not going to get here by 10:30, you can always just call us and we'll set aside a chicken biscuit or whatever you want. And I just thought, oh, my gosh, that is so Chick-fil-A. That is so like perfect customer service. And also something I would never do because I just feel like that's ridiculous. And then my other story is, I don't know which episode I was listening to, but you were talking, I don't want to tell you because that'll ruin it. My mom used to run a pool store for like 25 years. And one day her employee was there, but she wasn't. And the fire department showed up and like busted into the building. They're like, we have a chemical leak. Like one of the chemicals is leaking here at the pool store and you need to get out. And the woman working there was like, okay, what are you talking about? And they found out that there was a Red Cross next door connected in the building, and they had reported the chemical leak. They said this terrible smell is coming from the pool store. And it turns out my mom's employee was just cooking fish for lunch, and that made the entire building smell so bad that it passed through the walls. And so, anyway.
3: Yikes.
2: All right, I love you guys so much. I'm actually getting to go on vacation this week. I'm so excited. And I'm going to be sitting by the pool with a cocktail, listening to Bob and Sherry Radio. Love you guys so much. Bye.
4: Oh, Jen, we love you so much. I'm so happy you're getting to go on vacation.
3: Yeah, that is nice.
5: Yeah.
4: We had a, when we all worked together in this one building that had multiple radio stations and a TV station and stuff, we had one guy, I think he was a TV engineer, Max, that would occasionally come into our tiny break room and reheat. I don't know what cuisine of the world this was, but the only thing worse was Bob's leftover Chinese food in the studio.
5: Yeah, Sherry, I think that it was probably something really disgusting like kimchi that he was heating up there. But Bob would do that. Bob would get like, I don't know, some kind of seafood or something, and then he'd bring it into the studio, and it was like, oh, my God, it was so disgusting smelling.
4: It's hard then, first thing in the morning. Yeah, it's hard.
5: And then he would get it, and he'd sit outside the window and wolf it down, and he'd shoot darts at me, you know, like, I'm stuck out here because of you.
4: He would wolf it like the dog when it gets a rotisserie chicken off the counter. It has that guilty look on its face. Jen, have a fantastic vacation.
5: Yeah.
4: And straight ahead, hey, true crime fans, it's true crime time. Let's pay a visit to that 3-story dilapidated brick house that police are now excavating in Philly.
5: Oof.
4: True crime time is next. It's the Bob and Sherry Show.
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11: I'm Paul Wolf.
10: Lewiston officials are asking state lawmakers to make changes to Maine's juvenile justice system as the city deals with continued youth gun violence. The city says juveniles were involved with 25 of Lewiston's 35 gun violence incidents this year, with all but two identified as repeat offenders. Proposed changes include expanding detention criteria and treatment programs for juveniles accused of serious offenses. A Penobscot grand jury has indicted an RSU 63 school board member after her nine-month-old daughter overdosed on cocaine and fentanyl. Brittany Wood, 36, faces domestic violence, aggravated assault, and child endangerment charges. Officials say the child was revived with Narcan following the May overdose. An 82-year-old pilot suffered minor injuries after an antique plane crashed at Brunswick Executive Airport Thursday. Police say the 1939 aircraft flipped over while landing shortly after noon. The pilot was the only person aboard. The FAA is investigating. And Maine is receiving nearly $28 million in federal funding to improve I-295 between Portland and Topsom. U.S. Senator Susan Collins says the money will help resurface nearly 44 miles of highway, improve drainage and guardrails, and add reflective pavement markings. The funding comes through a federal transportation grant program.
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10: The Browns and the Steelers kicked off week four of the NFL with a bang as Cleveland topped Pittsburgh 27-24 on Thursday Night Football. The Bruins are in Winnipeg tonight. Boston enters 1-0 after Wednesday's 3-0 shutout of the Rangers. The puck drops at 8 o'clock. And the Patriots are ready for their first division rival of the year. New England visits the Buffalo Bills on Sunday. Your exclusive AccuWeather forecast is next.
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12: Warm today with some intervals of bright sunshine, a brief shower or two this afternoon in the high of 75. Cloudy, cooler tonight, the low down to 46. Less humid Saturday with sun, a few clouds, cooler too, the high of 66. A blend of sun and clouds for Sunday with the high of 64. Mostly cloudy with a shower in spots Monday to kick off the new week with the high of 61. For Blueberry Broadcasting, I'm AccuWeather meteorologist Jason Caterina.

0: And to top it off, New Hampshire has the 49th lowest tax burden in America. Maine has the 5th highest tax burden. It's simple. Troy Jackson supported the policies that make Maine more expensive, and you're paying the price.
1: I'm Susan Collins, candidate for U.S. Senate, and I've approved this message.
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1: I'm Paul Wolf. Bangor police are investigating after a Maine Wire reporter said a driver tried to hit him outside of a methadone clinic. The outlet says the driver attempted to hit the reporter, Joe Sokol, with a car after confronting him about filming near Bangor Comprehensive Treatment Center. Last check, no arrest or criminal charge has been announced. A Mattawamkeag man accused of hitting a family of four during Lincoln's Loon Festival has been indicted by a Penobscot grand jury. Carl Hartley, 58, faces charges including OUI and driving to endanger after police say he struck the family while high on meth. One woman suffered serious injuries. Northern Maine Medical Center in Fort Kent has lost nearly half of its emergency department nurses since June. Union nurses say the departures and elimination of an overnight registration position are raising patient safety concerns. The hospital says it continues to provide safe, around-the-clock emergency care and is using contract nurses to maintain staffing. The next emergency department is nearly an hour away in Caribou. And a massive algae bloom remains along parts of Maine's coast, despite hopes last weekend's nor'easter would push it offshore. Testing near Harpswell found a Carinia algae, commonly known as red tide, at about 20 million cells per liter, 20 times the level considered to be a high-density bloom. Marine officials are warning falling oxygen levels could cause another wave of shellfish deaths.
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1: The Browns and the Steelers kicked off week four of the NFL with a bang as Cleveland topped Pittsburgh 27-24 on Thursday Night Football. The Bruins are in Winnipeg tonight. Boston enters 1-0 after Wednesday's 3-0 shutout of the Rangers. The puck drops at 8 o'clock. And the Patriots are ready for their first division rival of the year. New England visits the Buffalo Bills on Sunday. Your exclusive AccuWeather forecast is next.
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0: Big 104 weather from the Norm's UsedCars.com weather desk.
4: Warm today with some intervals of bright sunshine. A brief shower or two this afternoon in the high of 75. Cloudy, cooler tonight, the low down to 46. Less humid Saturday with sun, a few clouds. Cooler too, the high of 66. A blend of sun and clouds for Sunday with the high of 64. Mostly cloudy with a shower in spots Monday to kick off the new week with the high of 61. For Blueberry Broadcasting, I'm AccuWeather meteorologist Jason Caterina.

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0: bet this was so fun for the band to learn.
1: And a nice distraction with what's been happening with the team over the last couple years at the University of Michigan.
0: Yeah, the University of Michigan, this is good news.
1: Yeah, it is.
0: For that football program. It's just they did a great job. You don't expect this is your halftime show.
1: No.
0: And there he is. There's your new mom. Michigan's theater and performing arts school is world-renowned, though.
1: Yeah.
0: So it doesn't surprise me that they would be able to pull pretty much anyone in for this collaboration. If you're a Lord of the Rings fan and you were at that game, you got up. You know, it's halftime. You're going to hit the bathroom. You're going to resupply your snacks. And you're hearing, like, the Battle of Isengard coming in off the field. Very cool stuff. Very unexpected. And I wish I could tell you who won that game, but I was so busy paying attention to this that I never even looked at the final score. It's the Bob and Sherry Show.
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4: Warm today with some intervals of bright sunshine, a brief shower or two this afternoon in the high of 75. Cloudy, cooler tonight, the low down to 46. Less humid Saturday with sun, a few clouds. Cooler too, the high of 66. A blend of sun and clouds for Sunday with the high of 64. Mostly cloudy with a shower in spots Monday to kick off the new week with the high of 61. For Blueberry Broadcasting, I'm AccuWeather Meteorologist Jason Caterina.

0: when your face flushes, the lining of your stomach flushes at the same time, right along with it. They're connected.
1: Wow, that's pretty cool.
0: I know, that's so cool. Let's see, what's another one? Oh, you're shorter when you go to bed than when you wake up. Why is that? You know why that is. Think about it. Common sense.
1: Because you've been beaten down.
0: Chop, chop, chop.
1: All day long.
2: The gravity brings your body down.
0: Yeah, you've been compressed by gravity.
1: That makes sense. Right.
0: Starting when you're about 30 years old, you will lose half an inch in height every 10 years, starting at age 30.
1: How can that be?
0: My children are very worried about this because they take after their paternal
1: grandmother. I'd be 3 years old. I'd be 3 feet high. How is that possible?
0: A half an inch every 10 years, not a foot.
1: Oh, every 10 years.
0: Yeah.
1: Oh, I thought you meant every year.
0: You're not.
1: I was like, God, they're getting rid of the elephants. They're going to bring me into the circus.
0: Do you know that pediatrician told my daughter, my older daughter, that she's done growing 5 feet tall? She can't afford to lose half an inch in 10 years.
1: No.
0: She'll be living in a hollow tree making cookies before it's all over. This is another shocking one, but it explains why your grandparents just cannot get enough salt on their damn food. By the time you turn 60 years old, you've lost half the taste buds in your mouth.
1: Yeah, that's not good, though, to compensate with salt if you have high blood pressure.
0: Kissing.
1: Sexy comment, Bob.
0: But kissing, now listen, I'm going to tell you something fun about kissing, mm-hmm. which will make that whole mouth bacteria thing, it'll make you feel better about it. Mm-hmm. That part, that one you missed.
1: Yeah.
0: Kissing. I'm talking full on, drooly, wet, sloppy kissing.
1: Mm-hmm.
0: Fights cavities.
1: No kidding.
0: Yeah.
1: That's good. That's good.
0: Yeah.
1: All right. Go ahead. Tell me the one I missed.
0: There are more bacteria living in your mouth than there are people on Earth.
1: That's all right. Bacteria is small. That's okay. It's fine. That didn't
0: bother me. You can live with
1: that? I thought it was going to be a lot grosser than that.
0: Which one of these freaked you out the most?
1: I thought you were going to say something like, your mouth is more filthy than a public toilet.
0: The eyelash mites?
1: Yeah.
0: You're really troubled by that?
1: I'm shaving them off today.
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6: 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When Jackson was state Senate president, his son was one of the highest paid lobbyists in town. Special interests paid his son, and Jackson changed his positions. It was reported that Jackson, quote, flipped his position as his son lobbied. The Portland Press Herald reported Jackson flipped a lot. And Jackson's family has raked in nearly $200,000 lobbying. One company opposed a bill cracking down on their emissions. 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
4: So, we need to say goodbye to some folks right now. 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We have to say goodbye to our listeners at Retro FM in Albany, Georgia, and Retro FM in Dothan, Alabama. John Golobish runs those stations, and he has been such a great partner. Like, he's one of our favorites. And we knew that, you know, this day would come that we would have to say goodbye one station at a time. 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
4: 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So I know you guys want to say goodbye too.
5: Yeah. And thank you so much for all the listeners that we've heard from those radio stations, especially. And once again, John, what a great guy. He's always been there.
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5: 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But he is a guy that's really supported this show. Lamar?
6: Yep. 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It just was very strong, and it showed, and it shows how much you care about your station and your listeners. And that's a big deal. Really is. Thank you so much.
4: So it's see you later, Dothan and Albany. And John, another big thank you for giving us the opportunity to say goodbye.
5: Yes.
4: Because we don't,
6: we don't
4: get that. This means the world. We love you, buddy. We'll catch you on the other side. 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
6: Warm today with some intervals of bright sunshine. A brief shower or two this afternoon in the high at 75. Cloudy, cooler tonight, the low down to 46. Less humid Saturday, the sun, a few clouds. Cooler too, the high of 66. A blend of sun and clouds for Sunday with the high of 64. Mostly cloudy with a shower in spots Monday to kick off the new week with the high of 61. For Blueberry Broadcasting, I'm AccuWeather meteorologist Jason Caterina.

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104. That is CC Peniston in a 30-minute big music marathon. Jay Stu here today. It is Friday. You know what's interesting is we had such a gorgeous day yesterday. It's supposed to be absolutely astounding tomorrow. And then for some reason, right in between here, figures how that's how Friday's going to go. 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
7: Warm this afternoon with some intervals of bright sunshine, but a brief shower or two as well with a high of 75. Cloudy but cooler tonight, the low getting down to 46. Less humid, it'll be sunny with a few clouds on Saturday. Nice start to the weekend, cooler for sure with the high 66. A blend of sun and clouds on Sunday with the high 64. Mostly cloudy Monday, a shower in spots, the high 61. For Blueberry Broadcasting, I'm AccuWeather Meteorologist Jason Caterina.

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Jay Stu here with you. Coming right up, more big hits on the way. We got Queen and Duran Duran, plus we'll get into another 30-minute big music marathon. 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

0: 4, that is Chicago on the Midday Show. They just wrapped up a 30-minute big music marathon. 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
1: 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Tripled. And going hypnosis is behavior therapy concentrated, a sequence patented in 2002 for rewiring the subconscious, engineered to kill cravings, food or cigarettes, leave you full on half the food. 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
8: Warm this afternoon with some intervals of bright sunshine, but a brief shower or two as well with a high of 75. Cloudy but cooler tonight, below getting down to 46. Less humid, it'll be sunny with a few clouds on Saturday. Nice start to the weekend, cooler for sure with the high 66. A blend of sun and clouds on Sunday with the high 64. Mostly cloudy Monday, a shower in spots, the high 61. For Blueberry Broadcasting, I'm AccuWeather meteorologist Jason Caterina.
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0: Big 104, that is Crowded House on the Midday Show. Jay Stu here today. We are just minutes away from the all-request lunch. That's coming up at noon. You've still got plenty of time to head over to the Big 104 app where you can send me a text or a voicemail, and we will get all those songs rolling. So you can, you know, have some fun in the midday. 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It doesn't matter, but just hang out for the all-request lunch. That comes up at noon. Right up until then, though, we've got Santana on the way, Steve Winwood, plus another 30-minute big music marathon coming up on Big 104.
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3: 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I'm Matt Dunlap, candidate for Congress. 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

0: 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Straight ahead, George Harrison and Tom Petty both on deck to kick off another 30-minute big music marathon. That's next.
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2: Here's what politician Troy Jackson claims.
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2: 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When Jackson was state Senate president, his son was one of the highest paid lobbyists in town. Special interests paid his son, and Jackson changed his positions. It was reported that Jackson, quote, flipped his position as his son lobbied. The Portland Press-Herald reported Jackson flipped a lot. And Jackson's family has raked in nearly $200,000 lobbying. One company opposed a bill cracking down on their emissions. They paid Jackson's son thousands, and magically the bill they opposed with Troy Jackson in charge, it just went away. 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

Big 104, that's George Harrison on the Midday Show, kicking off a 30-minute big music marathon. We're going to have a Beatle in Maine tomorrow night. How about that? Ringo Starr coming to the Cross Insurance Arena in Portland. Tim Overlock won a 4-pack of tickets. Congrats to him. He's off to see the show with a bunch of his favorite people, I assume, anyway. Right now, we got Tom Petty in a marathon. All requests launch on the way. Big 104.

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0: 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Thanks to Gowell's Shop and Save, Route 202 in Green, Route 197 in Litchfield, both on the corner of Convenient and Community. 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
7: 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I'm Matt Dunlap, candidate for Congress. I approve this message, and I ask for your vote.
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0: Desk.
1: Warm this afternoon with some intervals of bright sunshine, but a brief shower or two as well with a high of 75. Cloudy but cooler tonight, the low getting down to 46. Less humid, it'll be sunny with a few clouds on Saturday. Nice start to the weekend, cooler for sure with the high 66. A blend of sun and clouds on Sunday with the high 64. Mostly cloudy Monday, a shower in spots, the high 61. For Blueberry Broadcasting, I'm AccuWeather meteorologist Jason Caterina.
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0: Big 104, it's In Excess on the All Request Lunch. Jay Stu here today. We're going to keep all your favorite songs going because that is why we're here after all. Plus another 30-minute big music marathon. Plus anything we got to do to make your Friday just kind of right out of here. We're going to do everything we can. Right now, we're going to get back at it. I got Yes on the way. That one is for Bruce in Aurora. That's coming up on the All Request Lunch.
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4: 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And policies put in place while Troy Jackson was Maine's number two elected official. 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

0: 104. That is Asia on the All Request Lunch today. That one was for Alan in Camden. 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They have the hard work to do. They're going to make your lunch, make it awesome, make it perfect even, and then send it right out to you. So you got to get in there and grab some lunch today at Harvest Moon Deli. Coming right up, Phil Collins kicks off a 30-minute big music marathon. That's next.
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Oh, here it comes. Oh, I love that part. When Mariah Carey basically invokes the dog whistle sound, it is amazing. She's so talented. It's a 30-minute Big Music Marathon. I'm Jay Stu.

0: 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I'm Jay Stu. 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

Big 104, that is Quarter Flash on the Midday Show today. Don't forget, a little later on tonight, Ryan Cody's going to have the top six at six. It'll be the top six songs from October of 1996. I still have a hard time saying October. I'd better get over it, though, at least for the next 29 days. Here's Oasis on Big 104.

0: Big 104, it's Oasis on the Midday Show today. I'm Jay Stu. We got lots of big hits still to come for your workday, like Hall & Oates. Mark Anthony is on the way. We'll get another 30-minute big music marathon rolling. That is all straight ahead, my friends. Stay here.
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0: 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We have The Clash on deck to kick off another 30-minute big music marathon. It is coming right up. Stay here.
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7: 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When Jackson was state senate president, his son was one of the highest paid lobbyists in town. Special interests paid his son, and Jackson changed his positions. It was reported that Jackson, quote, flipped his position as his son lobbied. The Portland Press Herald reported Jackson flipped a lot. And Jackson's family has raked in nearly $200,000 lobbying. One company opposed a bill cracking down on their emissions. They paid Jackson's son thousands, and magically the bill they opposed with Troy Jackson in charge, it just went away. Coincidence or corruption? 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

0: 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That's Alanis Morissette on the Midday Show. She just wrapped up a 30-minute big music marathon. 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

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To this day, I'll never fully understand what this song is about. If you just go by title alone, it's implying that somehow this song is about a fat walk. I don't really understand that. It's on Skinny Bop on Big 104. Poison!

0: Big 104, that is Poison on the Midday Show today. Jay Stu here. You know, I really wish Bret Michaels could just get it together and figure out, or I guess as a band, they should figure out how much Bret is going to get and how much the rest of the band is going to get and make it worthwhile for everybody. Remember they were supposed to come here, I don't think it was this past summer, but the summer before, and they canceled their whole reunion tour and stuff like that over fights about, of course, money. But I mean, let's be real. Bret Michaels is the draw. That guy still draws huge crowds by himself. The rest of the guys in Poison, not so much. So I get it, but still, come on now. Coming right up, we're going to get back at it with Irene Cara and Real McCoy. Plus, we've got another 30-minute big music marathon on deck here on Big 104.
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Big 104, that's Michael Jackson. He kicks off a 30-minute big music marathon. I'm Jay Stu. It's time for me to hit the road, make room for Ryan Cody to come in and hang out. He'll be here until 7 o'clock. And then, of course, you got Nikki all night long, right up until midnight. And then if that's not enough, tomorrow night, Ryan Cody has the big Saturday night party where you get all the killer songs to keep you up and moving all night long. So make sure to not miss that. 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

I've made us reservations. Hi, I'm Ryan, straight up. I'm telling you the truth, this is going to clear away. Should be okay by the stands tonight on the sidelines tomorrow. And this weekend, spectacular, as long as you have it at Big 104.

0: Big 104 in seduction, two to make it right. Well, that's the formula. 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
12: Cloudy and cooler tonight, but the low dropping down to 46 for us, then less humid with sun and a few clouds. Nice start to the weekend, notably cooler though with the high of 66. A blend of sun and clouds for Sunday, another pleasant day with the high 64. Mostly cloudy, a shower in spots Monday, the high up to 61. Breezy at times with sunny spells Tuesday, the high only 54. 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

0: Kings of Leon at Big 104 with Ryan. Don't worry, this drizzle, the rain goes away. 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Speaking of gorgeous.
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1: But let's look at what Troy Jackson did in Augusta. When Jackson was state Senate president, his son was one of the highest paid lobbyists in town. Special interests paid his son, and Jackson changed his positions. It was reported that Jackson, quote, flipped his position as his son lobbied. The Portland Press Herald reported Jackson flipped a lot. And Jackson's family has raked in nearly $200,000 lobbying. One company opposed a bill cracking down on their emissions. They paid Jackson's son thousands, and magically the bill they opposed with Troy Jackson in charge, it just went away. Coincidence or corruption? 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

Come on, tell it to my heart. I know you can't decide whether you want to go off the rails or off the radar this weekend. 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

0: be my lover. Well, I've always been one to add spice to his life. Our top 6 at 6 tonight from 86, and the ladies will be in it. Hey, how about a 30-minute music marathon? I'm about to launch another one. 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
9: from the Norm's UsedCars.com weather desk.
10: Cloudy and cooler tonight, but the low dropping down to 46 for us, then less humid with sun and a few clouds. Nice start to the weekend, notably cooler though with the high of 66. A blend of sun and clouds for Sunday, another pleasant day with the high 64. Mostly cloudy, a shower in spots Monday, the high up to 61. Breezy at times with sunny spells Tuesday, the high only 54. For Blueberry Broadcasting, I'm AccuWeather Meteorologist Jason Caterina.

0: 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Come on, it's the weekend. 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

Our best shot is all we got. Great song after great song, or it's almost quitting time. I feel the clock of the heart beating, my friend. Hi, I'm Ron. 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Happy Friday.

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0: 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Let that be a lesson, ladies. Never turn your back on a cucumber. 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
9: Cloudy and cooler tonight, but the low dropping down to 46 for us, then less humid with sun and a few clouds. Nice start to the weekend, notably cooler though with the high of 66. A blend of sun and clouds for Sunday, another pleasant day with the high 64. Mostly cloudy, a shower in spots Monday, the high up to 61. Breezy at times with sunny spells Tuesday, the high only 54. For Blueberry Broadcasting, I'm AccuWeather Meteorologist Jason Caterina.

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beautiful voice, a talented lady, still too soon from cancer. Yeah, the type that we are aware of in October. Laura Brodigan. And this, my buddy Joan Jett. She loves rock and roll, and I love to play it at big

0: Big 104 with Ron. I love the weekend. I love to lay out plans for you. How about Queen City Expo kicks off tonight, part of our 411. And also, Natalie McMaster this evening. She is in Waterville at the Opera House. Freeport, your fall festival. It's something in Freeport. As a matter of fact, USA Today say it's the third best in the nation, and we're getting to one. Pat Caldwell will be in town in Freeport. He'll be at Catenza, and, of course, the Cumberland Fair continues today and tomorrow. And Sunday, Freiburg Fair kicks off. Tomorrow in Bath, it's your Autumn Fest, and we've got Ringo and the All-Star Band at the Cross Arena in Portland. In Augusta, it's Day of Hope right there, the Augusta Civic Center. 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

Big 104 with Ryan Cody. Here I go again, helping you celebrate making through another week of not turning your thoughts and feelings into felonies. But it's your time now, my friend. And I'm going to make the most of it.

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2: Oh, we love our top six at six. 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It's Rocky's Ace Hardware, Congress Avenue, Bath. Experience the difference. October 1996, Dolly the Sheep is closed. The DVD comes out. It's also the week the Spice Girls would really run up the charts and have the number one CD. And in the ER, George Clooney is in the OR. Ooh, ladies. Los Del Rio was number six of the Macarena Big 104.

0: Baila tu cuerpo, alegría, Macarena, que tu cuerpo es para dar la alegría y cosas buenas. 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

0: Big 104, the Quad City DJs. Come on, baby, ride the train. And if I may be so bold, Mrs. to say, very nice caboose. Tomorrow night, really great party song. 7 to midnight, we take the big Saturday night party to a whole new level. Thanks to help from Jace 2. Man, we've gotten together, Nikki, myself, Jace 2, a bunch of us. We found some songs that I think are really going to kick out the jabs. Come on, tomorrow night, 7 to midnight, and wear your seatbelt.
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9: From the Norm's UsedCars.com weather desk.
10: Cloudy and cooler tonight, but the low dropping down to 46 for us, then less humid with sun and a few clouds. Nice start to the weekend, notably cooler though with the high of 66. A blend of sun and clouds for Sunday, another pleasant day with the high 64. Mostly cloudy, a shower in spots Monday, the high up to 61. Breezy at times with sunny spells Tuesday, the high only 54. For Blueberry Broadcasting, I'm AccuWeather Meteorologist Jason Caterina.

0: is merely a fantasy if you have no intention of making it come true. My friend, it's the weekend. 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Welcome in.
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3: I'm Troy Jackson. This is my mom, Colleen.
4: I had my son at 16. I had never even babysat before that, so it was a whole new experience for me. So he went to kindergarten, I went to high school in the same little school. We rode the bus together. It was a struggle, yeah. I remember sitting on the bus next to him, and I really couldn't afford lunch for both of us. But that little boy who sat next to me on the bus grew up. And when Troy became our state senator, he passed a bill to make sure every kid in Maine got free lunch. Troy never talks about what he's done, but somebody will come up to me in the grocery store or someplace in town and they'll say, Troy helped me get a sewer, Troy helped me get my mother into a nursing home. When he tells you something, he actually means it. That comes straight from the heart. That's who he is. My son will never forget where he came from or who he's fighting for.
5: 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I'm running for Senate, and I approve this message.
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0: Big 104 with Rod. See, we got a memo today. We are no longer to sit together at serious meetings.
1: Oh, right, because we not only can we not take each other seriously, but we definitely can't take anybody else seriously.
0: Forget it. Just forget about it.
1: We'll ruin the whole experience.
0: We had a lot of serious things in our life, and now nothing matters to us anymore. Sure. Earthquake? Oh, no problem. I won't have to use the blender. Tomorrow night, 7 to midnight. Oh, Jay Stu's helped us out. We're taking the big Saturday night party to a whole different level.
1: Oh, really?
0: Oh, yeah. We really dug into some of our vaults. Got these great party events. It's going to be a good time.
1: Oh, well, I got to come hang out then.
0: Absolutely. We'll have more fun than a human being should legally be allowed to have in a lifetime with their clothing on.
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0: The biggest hits, Big 104, that's Monica with Angel of Mine. 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
3: Cloudy and cooler tonight, but the low dropping down to 46 for us, then less humid with sun and a few clouds. Nice start to the weekend, notably cooler though with the high of 66. A blend of sun and clouds for Sunday, another pleasant day with the high 64. Mostly cloudy, a shower in spots Monday, the high up to 61. Breezy at times with sunny spells Tuesday, the high only 54. For Blueberry Broadcasting, I'm AccuWeather meteorologist Jason Caterina.

0: 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She's a third grade teacher at Silvio Gilbert Elementary in Augusta. 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Rick Astley's going to kick off another big music marathon. 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